smoke any kind of a cigarette. 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That's why I smoke Lucky Strikes. I smoke Lucky Strikes 'cause according to that Crosley poll, they're first choice, baby. You wanna know something else, honey child? They're so round, so firm, so fully packed, so free and easy on the draw. That's right, baby.

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0: 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In this wreckage, I am it.
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0: I'll have my say right now. I'll show you what and how. I'm what they call a wow.
1: 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Now,